0: get it lit. 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We the best. Boring. 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And we turn it up every time. Every time. And we bust it up, watch it, watch it. Ha!
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1: Yeah, yeah. Mix. Yeah, yeah. 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Yeah, yeah. Sander Paul. So me go so then.